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Factory, no funny math, honest pricing, no gimmicks, just the way they've done business for over 23 years. Tonight, partly cloudy with a low around 72. Tomorrow, partly cloudy in the morning. Then thunderstorms developing in the afternoon could be severe. Heard about wind gusts, possibly up to 65 miles per hour, some heavy rain.

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0: Bad Company, Feel Like Making Love on 106.9 The Fox, Hampton Roads Classic Rock. 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I've been to these before. 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
0: In a new survey, 11% of Americans admit they've had a flirty or romantic conversation with an AI chatbot like ChatGPT or Gemini or something like that. And 24% of people say that flirting with a chatbot does count as cheating in a relationship. I would argue also, yes, it still does, but I would also argue that's in a way worse than it was if it was a real person. Because, like, a real person, I'm not justifying somebody talking to somebody behind somebody's back, but a real person is at least a real, living, breathing human being with emotions, with feelings and everything. A chatbot is fake, and it's just basically parroting their own thing back to them. For some reason, that's worse to me. I feel like the relationship's already in trouble if you're in a relationship and they're doing that. Maybe more so than if they're talking to other people. I don't know. Is it better? I guess that's my question. Is it better or worse than if they were talking to a person behind your back? Go ahead and text me, 757-523-1010. I'm just curious. AC/DC will keep us rocking.

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17: 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Just the way they've done business for over 23 years. This evening, partly cloudy with a low around 72. Tomorrow, it's going to start out partly cloudy, and then thunderstorms develop later in the day. Some could be severe. High of 86 degrees. Right now, partly cloudy and probably looking at about 76 degrees, give or take, where you are. 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
3: It's the Giant Sean Hood giving up the captain's chair on the Mighty Wurlitzer today. Thank you for being here with me. I appreciate you hanging out. Great way to start the week for me is just playing some music and joking around with you. And we'll do it again tomorrow. Why not? Keep the week going on a nice positive note, right? I'll be back here with you where the Giant never sleeps on 106.9 The Fox.

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0: Come Together, that's the Beatles on Hampton Roads Classic Rock Station 106.9 The Fox. Well, hi there. It is Marnie with you tonight. How you doing? How was your first day back to work after weekend? And how was your weekend? Hopefully you were able to do all the things that you wanted to do and you were able to have a good time while you were doing it this weekend. Well, you know, you can win a pair of weekend passes to the 2026 Virginia Beach Tattoo Festival. It's happening at the Virginia Beach Convention Center August the 7th through August the 9th. The event features tattoo artists. They're going to have vendors. A whole lot is going to be going on there. It's going to be a lot of fun. All you need to do is get yourself registered for that pair of tickets is go to the Fox app. Make sure you get yourself registered by this Sunday night because that's a deadline, and you'll have a chance to win a pair of tickets to that 2026 Virginia Beach Tattoo Festival. We're going to take a look at your Fox forecast next.
1: Okay, Oliver, no more stalling. 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
2: 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Are you ready?
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1: Sounds a little self-serving. 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
2: Here's a good one. 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
1: Let me stop you right there.
2: What is it, sir?
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1: Something about our plumbing work? 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
2: Here we go.
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2: 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No funny math, just honest pricing, no gimmicks, just the way they've done business for over 23 years. Some clouds tonight with a stray shower or a thunderstorm possible. We could see a low near 70. Cloudy in the morning tomorrow and some scattered thunderstorms developing later in the day. A few of those storms could be severe, so keep an eye and an ear out for the weather tomorrow. We could see a high near 90. And heavy thunderstorms in the evening tomorrow night, giving way to partly cloudy skies in the overnight. We could see a low near 70 tomorrow night. It sticks on 106.9 The Fox.

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1: Hello?
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It's Motley Crue, Kickstart My Heart on 106.9 The Fox. Well, hi there. It's morning with you. How did your Monday go today? I hope everything went well for you. I know sometimes it's tough going back to work after a weekend, but I hope your day went well. I'm glad we get to spend some time together tonight. Well, we are in racing season. If you're a racing fan, you already know that. And you know that means it's time for Arlo's Fantasy Racing. It's presented by Larry King Laws Langley Speedway. Now, each week, you're

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0: 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Some clouds tonight with a stray shower or a thunderstorm possible. We could see a low near 70. Cloudy in the morning tomorrow, then some scattered thunderstorms developing later in the day. Some of those storms could be severe. We could see a high near 90 tomorrow. And heavy thunderstorms in the evening tomorrow night, giving way to partly cloudy skies overnight. We could see a low near 70. It's the Steve Miller Band on 106.9 The Fox.

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Well, you could win a 4-pack of tickets to the World Oddities Expo. Have you heard about this? Sounds really fun. It's going to be at the Virginia Beach Convention Center this Saturday, August the 1st, and Sunday, August the 2nd. The World Oddities Expo, it's a traveling oddities festival. They have lots of cool things. They're going to have artists and vendors and performers and educators and guest speakers. Lots of fun things there. It's going to be something really cool to check out. Make sure you go to the Fox app to enter for your chance to win.

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0: Well, that's going to do it for me tonight. I hope you enjoy the rest of your night. 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
1: Hey, so like I have a question. 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

106.9 The Fox, Hampton Roads Classic Rock. Good morning, 6 o'clock. Tim Parker here. Grab the umbrella because, yes, stray shower, thunderstorm possible again today. I'll take a complete look at the weather after our first look at the news this morning. Mediators have made progress in efforts to bring the United States and Iran back to negotiations and prevent an all-out war in the Middle East. That's according to two regional officials who spoke to the Associated Press. Scattered attacks by armed groups across the region underscored the lingering tensions. Neither the U.S. nor Iran have claimed any strikes for 3 days. Mediators led by Qatar and Pakistan are working to bridge the gap between Washington and Tehran. The Trump administration is preparing to ramp up funding by hundreds of millions of dollars for programs designed to counter China's growing influence worldwide. It comes after having put a halt to many of those initiatives last year during a flurry of budget and personnel cuts. The administration notified Congress late last week that it intends to spend $175.8 million to replace outdated and aging undersea telecommunications cables in the Caribbean and Central America to prevent China from moving in. The funding appears to be part of a broader push to restore support for initiatives aimed at blunting Chinese

Chinese influence globally that would cost hundreds of millions of dollars more. Historic wildfires in France and Spain have forced hundreds of thousands to flee their homes. Heat waves and scant rainfall have fueled these blazes, with record temperatures in June contributing to the crisis. Climate data shows Europe is heating faster than anywhere else on Earth. The extreme heat drew moisture from vegetation, creating abundant fuel that allows flames to spread faster and burn more intensely. National and European Union authorities are reporting fires of record scope this year. Other European countries have sent assistance, including firefighters and water bombers, to help battle the blazes. Virginia officials have released a scientific study on the state's groundwater supply and the possible impact of data centers after months of delays and mounting criticism. State legislators ordered the study 2 years ago amid growing concerns about the proliferation of data centers that require a lot of resources. Virginia has more of them than anywhere in the world. The study focused on groundwater in eastern Virginia. It said the eastern region's largest aquifer is likely to decline in the near future, but it did not blame the data centers. And from Wavy.com this morning, some Norfolk firefighters went above and beyond the call of duty Saturday by completing a patient's job for them. On Saturday, July 25th, Engine 12 and Medic 12 responded to a medical emergency involving a delivery driver. After providing care and transporting the patient to the hospital, Engine 12 took the food delivery and made sure it got to its destination by delivering it themselves. In a Facebook post, Norfolk Fire and Rescue said, quote, "The emergency may have been over, but the opportunity to help wasn't. It's moments like these that remind us serving our community goes beyond answering the call. It means looking out for one another whenever we can." And a wrap up news this hour with a random fact about the first appearance of the color purple in art dates back to Neolithic times, where a mix of hematite and manganese was used for cave paintings in France. Fox forecast: increasing clouds today, stray shower, thunderstorm possible, mid to upper 80s for the high. Cloudy skies tonight with a chance of thunderstorms this evening, a low in the low 70s. Right now, partly cloudy, 71 in Virginia Beach. We got 70 in Suffolk and 72 in Norfolk, with the police 106.9 The Fox.

0: 106.9 The Fox. After Rhodes Classic Rock with Tom Petty and Learning to Fly. Jim Parker here. First look at traffic. I'll get to that after I begin the morning with a little bit of good news. Not all doom and gloom. Some good things are happening. This is the stuff movies are made of. A California man who went missing in the Pacific Ocean for more than a month has been found alive after surviving on scraps of food, fish, and even condensation collected from seawater while drifting far from help. Kai Sato, 39, set sail alone from Catalina Island on June 7th. He's bound for Hawaii. Well, the disaster struck 2 weeks into the voyage when the mast on his sailboat snapped. He stranded outside major shipping lanes with no fuel and a dead phone. Sato said he spent days overwhelmed by despair as the current carried him farther into the open ocean. Quote, I cried for a whole week just drifting south like miserable, he told Hawaii News Now. I felt like I was going to just try to turn my motor on and just suffocate to kill myself. After several days, Sato began fashioning makeshift repairs with PVC pipes and kayak paddles. Survived on leftover oatmeal, fish, and squid that landed aboard, and condensation collected in a bucket. Quote, I was just licking that to survive, he said. Now, nearly a month later, he drifted back into the California highway shipping route, where the crew of the container ship Pasha Highways spotted and rescued him after two attempts to lower a rope ladder. Like I said, the stuff movies are made of. That's as smart as good news. Let's get that first look at traffic.
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2: 664 North in Portsmouth toward the Monitor Merrimack is seeing recovering congestion from a crash. Those delays are starting after the Western Freeway. Then in Suffolk, US 13/58, seeing major congestion caused by construction from where it becomes Portsmouth Boulevard all the way back to Godwin Boulevard, otherwise known as Route 10. This is Gabe for Fox Traffic.
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2: And a four-pack of tickets to the World Oddities Expo at the Virginia Beach Convention Center. 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Coming up, I'm surprised this hasn't happened sooner. A major university is now offering a bachelor's degree in content creation. Details after Queen on the Fox. Yeah.

106.9 The Fox, Santa Rhodes Classic Rock, and Queen with Somebody to Love. Tim Parker here. Surprised this didn't happen earlier. A major university offering this type of degree, Arizona State University, has launched a Bachelor of Arts in Content Creation with within its respected Walter Cronkite School of Journalism and Mass Communication. It's designed for students aspiring to become social media influencers. The new degree includes a full 120 credit hours, maintaining a traditional four-year program structure alongside general education courses. The curriculum emphasizes practical skills such as content planning, video and podcast production, personal branding, and social media strategy. A unique aspect of the program is a final project where students develop a content strategy for a chosen social media platform, allowing them to gain actual followers and establish a real online presence. So yeah, your Bachelor of Arts in Content Creation, available at Arizona State University. Another look at traffic, we'll get to that in about 6 minutes. Right now, Black Sabbath on the Fox.

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0: 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No funny math, honest pricing, no gimmicks, just the way they've done business for over 23 years. Increasing clouds today with a stray shower or thunderstorm possible, mid to upper 80s for a high. Cloudy skies tonight with a chance of thunderstorms this evening, a low in the low 70s right now. Partly cloudy, a little bit of fog in Chesapeake and 69. 72 in Newport News, we're looking at 71 in Portsmouth. A good night for the Orioles. Rod Fitzwill with the details after we get a look at this.
1: 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This is Fox Traffic.
2: Crash in Virginia Beach at the London Bridge and Potter's Road intersection. Apparently closing down there. No marker on the map, but we'll keep you updated. Crash 564 West in Norfolk near the intermodal connector. That's narrowing exit 1. US 13 and 58 in Suffolk seeing major congestion caused by construction from where it becomes Portsmouth Boulevard all the way back to Godwin Boulevard, aka Route 10. It does look like delays seem to be lessening there. Probably still best to find an alternate route. 564 West in Norfolk heading toward Gate 3 at the base seeing congestion before the intermodal connector with the intersection of Admiral Taussig and Hampton Boulevard feeling it as well. 64 East in Hampton toward the HRBT seeing delays start before Settlers Landing, and 64 West in Norfolk at the HRBT a disabled vehicle causing delays as you pass. This is Gabe for Fox Traffic.
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3: All right, lots of baseball to talk about. The Orioles in Detroit taking on the Tigers, and it was a good night for the Orioles, specifically for one of them. Former Norfolk Tides infielder Kobe Mayo smacked a home run, knocked in three. Baltimore beats Detroit 8-5. The Washington Nationals at home came up a little short. They lose 3-2 to the Blue Jays. In Miami, the Marlins scored three in the bottom of the ninth, including a walk-off run-scoring single off the bat of Griffin Conine to beat the Phillies 8-7. That stopped the Marlins' losing streak. It ends at 12 games. The Phillies, by the way, were 49-0 when entering the ninth inning with a lead this season. They're now 49-1 in that category. The Yankees in Chicago missing a number of big bats. As you know, Aaron Judge still injured, Giancarlo Stanton still injured, and now Cody Bellinger gone for 4 to 6 weeks. But they did bang out 10 hits last night against the White Sox, including a three-run homer off the bat of catcher Ally Sanchez, and that happened to be his first career home run, and it came in the eighth inning. Yankees beat

0: The White Sox 9-5. The Red Sox on the road got a grand slam out of center fielder Zidane Rafaela in a 4-2 win over the Athletics. And back in New York, the Braves were in town, and it was not a good night for them, as every member of the Mets lineup got at least a hit, and five of them had three hits, including Francisco Lindor, who smacked a pair of home runs and drove in six as the Mets pounded the Braves into the ground 14-3. Now, coming up tonight, your Norfolk Tides back in town. They open up a homestand against the Worcester Red Sox at Harbor Park. After the game, fireworks. First pitch scheduled for 6:35. From the Sports Desk, I'm Rod Fitzwell on 106.9 The Fox.
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106.9 The Fox, Hampton Roads Classic Rock and Bon Jovi with Bad Medicine. Tim Parker here. Grab the umbrella again today because, yeah, we're probably going to get rained on later. Increasing clouds today. Stray shower or thunderstorm possible this afternoon. Another warm one, too. Mid to upper 80s for our high. Right now, we got partly cloudy skies. 71 in Virginia Beach. We're looking at 70 with a little bit of fog in Suffolk and 72 in Norfolk. Some of your favorite folks celebrating birthdays today. I'll get to that after Boston on The Fox.

106.9 The Fox, Center Road Classic Rock in Boston with Don't Look Back. Tim Parker here with some of your favorite folks celebrating birthdays today. If they're not your favorites, you heard of most of these people. It's July 28th, and Garfield creator Jim Davis is 81 today. Sally Struthers, remember her as Gloria Stivick on All in the Family, 79 today. Lori Loughlin of Full House and Fuller House fame is 62. UFC President Dana White celebrating his 57th birthday. Elizabeth Berkley, of course, Jessie on Saved by the Bell, and then she wanted to change her image, made this little movie called Showgirls. Definitely changed her image. She's 54 today. And John David Washington, his breakthrough role as Ron Stallworth in Spike Lee's crime drama Black Klansman is celebrating his 42nd birthday today. Another look at traffic, a little over 10 minutes away right now. Van Halen on the Fox.

0: 106.9 The Fox, Hampton Roads Classic Rock, and owner of A Lonely Heart. From yes, it is 6:57. Tim Parker here. We've got the game up next with a few crashes to tell you about at the Fox traffic. Random fact out of the news this hour, we'll find out where the word ferret comes from.
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17: 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This is Fox Traffic.
18: Crash, 564 West in Norfolk near the Intermodal Connector. That's narrowing exit 1 there. At the HRBT, 64 East in Hampton, seeing delays start after Armistead. And in Norfolk, 64 West is delayed before 4th View. 564 West in Norfolk heading toward Gate 3 at the base is seeing congestion before the Intermodal Connector. The intersection of Admiral Taussig and Hampton Boulevard is feeling it as well. A disabled vehicle, 264 West in Norfolk near City Hall Avenue, is narrowing the entrance ramp. And a bridge opening for you. The Gilmerton should be opening around right now at 7 a.m. This is Gabe for Fox Traffic.
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1: In the news this morning, mediators have made progress in efforts to bring the United States and Iran back to negotiations and prevent an all-out war in the Middle East. That's according to two regional officials who spoke to the Associated Press. But scattered attacks by armed groups across the region underscored the lingering tensions. Neither the U.S. nor Iran have claimed any strikes for 3 days. Mediators led by Qatar and Pakistan are working to bridge the gap between Washington and Tehran. A Trump administration is preparing to ramp up funding by hundreds of millions of dollars for programs designed to counter China's growing influence worldwide. It comes after putting a halt to many of those initiatives last year during a flurry of budget and personnel cuts. The administration notified Congress late last week that it intends to spend $175.8 million to replace outdated and aging undersea telecommunications cables in the Caribbean and Central America to prevent China from moving in. The funding appears to be part of a broader push to restore support for initiatives aimed at blunting Chinese influence globally that would cost hundreds of millions of dollars more. Historic wildfires in France and Spain have forced hundreds of thousands to flee their homes. Heat waves and scant rainfall have fueled these blazes, with record temperatures in June contributing to the crisis. Climate data shows Europe is heating faster than anywhere else on Earth. The extreme heat drew moisture from vegetation, creating abundant fuel that allows flames to spread faster and burn more intensely. National and European Union authorities are reporting fires of record scope this year. Other European countries have sent assistance, including firefighters and water bombers, to help battle the blazes. Virginia officials have released a scientific study on the state's groundwater supply and the possible impact of data centers after months of delays and mounting criticism. State legislators ordered the study 2 years ago amid growing concerns about the proliferation of data centers that require a lot of resources. Virginia has more of them than anywhere in the world. The study focused on groundwater in eastern Virginia. It said the eastern region's largest aquifer is likely to decline in the near future, but it did not blame the data centers. And from Wavy.com this morning, some Norfolk firefighters went above and beyond the call of duty Saturday by completing a patient's job for them. On Saturday, July 25th, Engine 12 and Medic 12 responded to a medical emergency involving a delivery driver. After providing care and transporting the patient to the hospital, Engine 12 took the food delivery and made sure it got to its destination by delivering it themselves. In a Facebook post, Norfolk Fire and Rescue said, quote, "The emergency may have been over, but the opportunity to help wasn't. It's moments like these that remind us serving our community goes beyond answering the call. It means looking out for one another whenever we can." And wrap up Lucy Sarah with a random fact about the word ferret. The English word ferret comes from the Latin furetus, meaning little thief, a nod to the animal's habit of carrying off and hiding objects. Fox forecast, increasing clouds today, stray shower or thunderstorm possible, mid to upper 80s for a high. Cloudy skies tonight with a chance of thunderstorms this evening, a low in the low 70s. Right now we've got partly cloudy skies and a little fog in Chesapeake at 69 there, 72 in Newport News, and 71 in Portsmouth with Led Zeppelin, 106.9 the Fox.

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0: We're at the Classic Rock Station. 106.9 The Fox, bringing on the Heartbreak from Def Leppard. Tim Parker here. We got Virginia Tattoo Festival tickets we're giving away. I'll tell you how you can win those in just a few minutes. All right, now let's get a look at this.
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2: 64 East in Hampton toward the HRBT, seeing delays start after North King Street, and the other side of the HRBT, 64 West in Norfolk, is beginning at 4th View. 564 West in Norfolk toward Gate 3 at the base, seeing congestion at the intermodal connector. The intersection of Admiral Tossing and Hampton Boulevard is feeling it as well, and is a disabled vehicle, 264 West in Norfolk near Tidewater Drive, that's narrowing the entrance ramp there just after you come around the turn, so be aware. This is Gabe for Fox Traffic.
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3: 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Coming up, not headline news, it's National Water Park Day. Details in about 6 minutes. 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
1: This is Not Headline News. It's National Water Park Day, which becomes National Swimsuit Up Your Butt Crack Day. Jon Stewart and Pete Davidson will headline a 9/11 comedy benefit. The biggest names in stand-up will be there. And Pete Davidson. And there's a new horror movie about an evil karaoke machine. Or as anyone who's ever wanted a quiet drink at a bar calls them, a karaoke machine. This is Not Headline News.
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0: 106.9 The Fox. Santa Rhodes Classic Rock with Shoe Talks to Angels from the Black Crows. It is 7:31. 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Increasing clouds today with a stray shower or thunderstorm possible this afternoon. The high today, mid to upper 80s. Mostly cloudy tonight. A chance of thunderstorms this evening. A low in the low 70s. Right now, partly cloudy. 70 in Virginia Beach. 69 in Suffolk and 72 in Norfolk. Good day for the Orioles yesterday. Rod Fitzwell with the details after we get a look at this.
1: 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This is Fox Traffic.
2: Crash 264 West in Norfolk near Tidewater Drive, closing the left lane and narrowing the entrance ramp. 64 East in Hampton toward the HRBT, seeing delays start before Settlers Landing. In Norfolk, 64 West toward the HRBT is seeing delays after 4th View. And then also in Norfolk, 564 West heading toward Gate 3 at the base, seeing congestion at the intermodal connector with the intersection of Admiral Taussig and Hampton Boulevard feeling it as well. This is Gabe for Fox Traffic.
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3: All right, lots of baseball to talk about. The Orioles in Detroit taking on the Tigers, and it was a good night for the Orioles, specifically for one of them. Former Norfolk Tides infielder Kobe Mayo smacked a home run, knocked in three. Baltimore beats Detroit 8-5. The Washington Nationals at home came up a little short. They lose 3-2 to the Blue Jays. In Miami, the Marlins scored three in the bottom of the ninth, including a walk-off run-scoring single off the bat of Griffin Conine to beat the Phillies 8-7. That stopped the Marlins' losing streak. It ends at 12 games. The Phillies, by the way, were 49-0 when entering the ninth inning with a lead this season. They're now 49-1 in that category. The Yankees in Chicago missing a number of big bats. As you know, Aaron Judge still injured, Giancarlo Stanton still injured, and now Cody Bellinger gone for 4 to 6 weeks. But they did bang out 10 hits last night against the White Sox, including a three-run homer off the bat of catcher Ally Sanchez, and that happened to be his first career home run, and it came in the eighth inning. Yankees beat the White Sox 9-5. The Red Sox on the road got a grand slam out of center fielder Sedan Rafaela in a 4-2 win over the Athletics. And back in New York, the Braves were in town, and it was not a good night for them, as every member of the Mets lineup got at least a hit, and five of them had three hits, including Francisco Lindor, who smacked a pair of home runs and drove in six as the Mets pounded the Braves into the ground 14-3. Now, coming up tonight, your Norfolk Tides back in town. They open up a homestand against the Worcester Red Sox at Harbor Park. After the game, fireworks. First pitch scheduled for 6:35. 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

106.9 The Fox, Hampton Roads Classic Rock with Metallica and Nothing Else Matters. Tim Parker here. Grab the umbrella just in case. Yeah, increasing clouds today. Got a chance for a stray shower or a thunderstorm this afternoon. The high today, mid to upper 80s. All right, now partly cloudy. We got 70 in Chesapeake, 74 in Newport News, 72 in Portsmouth. Coming up today in history, one armed conflict begins and another one ends. Details in about 7 minutes right now. The Steve Miller

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We're the Classic Rock Station, 106.9 The Fox with AC/DC and Dirty Deeds Done Dirt Cheap. Tim Parker here. It's time to take a look at the day in history. It is Tuesday, July 28th, the 209th day of 2026. There are 156 days left in the year. On this date in 1914, World War I began as Austria-Hungary declared war on Serbia. In 1945, a U.S. Army B-25 bomber crashed into the 79th floor of New York's Empire State Building, killing 14 people. 1984, the Los Angeles Summer Olympics officially opened. 14 Eastern Bloc countries, led by the Soviet Union, boycotted the Games because the United States had boycotted their Games in 1980. And in 2004, the Irish Republican Army formally announced an end to its armed campaign against British rule in Northern Ireland. That's a look at the day in history. Another look at traffic. It's about 10 minutes away right now. Journey on the Fox.

0: 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The latest traffic info from Gay. Got that coming up for you next. Random fact, after the news this hour, we'll find out the last major motion picture that was released on VHS. Yeah, you remember those?
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6: Crash, 564 West in Norfolk near the intermodal connector that's narrowing exit 1. In Suffolk, 664 North toward the Monitor Merrimack is seeing congestion start at the Western Freeway. At the HRBT, 64 East in Hampton seeing delays start at North King Street, and in Norfolk on 64 West, the delays are beginning at Bayview Boulevard. 564 West in Norfolk, heading toward Gate 3 at the Bay, seeing congestion at the runway, with the intersection of Admiral Taussig and Hampton Boulevard feeling it as well. And then 264 West in Norfolk, delays from City Hall to Brambleton. This is Gabe for Fox Traffic.
7: Thank you, Gabe. In the news this morning, mediators have made progress in efforts to bring the United States and Iran back to negotiations and prevent an all-out war in the Middle East. That's according to two regional officials who spoke to the Associated Press. But scattered attacks by armed groups across the region underscored the lingering tensions. Neither the U.S. nor Iran have claimed any strikes for 3 days. Mediators, led by Qatar and Pakistan, are working to bridge the gap between Washington and Tehran. The Trump administration is preparing to ramp up funding by hundreds of millions of dollars for programs designed to counter China's growing influence worldwide. It comes after having put a halt to many of those initiatives last year during a flurry of budget and personnel cuts. The administration notified Congress late last week that it intends to spend $175.8 million to replace outdated and aging undersea telecommunications cables in the Caribbean and Central America to prevent China from moving in. The funding appears to be part of a broader push to restore support for initiatives aimed at blunting China's influence globally that would cost hundreds of millions of dollars more. Historic wildfires in France and Spain have forced hundreds of thousands to flee their homes. Heat waves and scant rainfall have fueled these blazes, with record temperatures in June contributing to the crisis. Climate data shows Europe is heating faster than anywhere else on Earth. The extreme heat drew moisture from vegetation, creating abundant fuel that allows flames to spread faster and burn more intensely. National and European Union authorities are reporting fires of record scope this year. Other European countries have sent assistance, including firefighters and water bombers, to help battle the blazes. Virginia officials have released a scientific study on the state's groundwater supply and the possible impact of data centers after months of delays and mounting criticism. State legislators ordered the study 2 years ago amid growing concerns about the proliferation of data centers that require a lot of resources. Virginia has more of them than anywhere in the world. The study focused on groundwater in eastern Virginia. It said the eastern region's largest aquifer is likely to decline in the near future, but it did not blame the data centers. And from Wavy.com this morning, some Norfolk firefighters went above and beyond the call of duty Saturday by completing a patient's job.

job for them. On Saturday, July 25th, Engine 12 and Medic 12 responded to a medical emergency involving a delivery driver. After providing care and transporting the patient to the hospital, Engine 12 took the food delivery and made sure it got to its destination by delivering it themselves. In a Facebook post, Norfolk Fire and Rescue said, quote, "The emergency may have been over, but the opportunity to help wasn't. It's moments like these that remind us serving our community goes beyond answering the call. It means looking out for one another whenever we can." And a wrap-up news this hour with a random fact about the last major motion picture to receive a public VHS release was David Cronenberg's A History of Violence. That was in 2005. Fox forecast, increasing clouds today, stray shower or thunderstorm possible, mid to upper 80s for the high. Mostly cloudy tonight, chance of thunderstorms this evening, low in the low 70s. Right now we've got partly cloudy skies, 70 in Virginia Beach, 69 in Suffolk, and 72 in Norfolk, with the Scorpions, 106.9 the Fox.

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106.9 The Fox, Santa Rosa Classic Rock with Led Zeppelin and Houses of the Holy. I'm Tim Parker, and it's time for my leftover random facts. You know, I do a random fact out of the news each hour and always have at least two leftovers. They're brought to you by Miller's Home Comfort, who will always send you a real tech, not a selling tech. Leftover number one. James Naismith, inventor of basketball. The only University of Kansas, legendary program, by the way, the only University of Kansas coach in history to have a losing record. The guy that invented the game. Yeah, he was 55 wins and 60 losses. Leftover number two, Coca-Cola's done kind of pretty well for themselves, considering their humble beginnings. Back in 1886, Coca-Cola sold 9 servings of its drinks per day in its first year. It now has over 2.2 billion servings consumed daily worldwide. That's about 25,500 every second. Over 25,000 every second somebody's having a Coke. A little bonus left over for you. One lightning strike contains enough energy to toast almost 100,000 slices of bread. Hey, there's your leftover random facts brought to you by Miller's Home Comfort. Another look at traffic. We'll get to that after Pink Floyd on The Fox.

0: 106.9 The Fox, Sanford Broad's Classic Rock with Pink Floyd and Comfortably Numb. Tim Parker here. Get another look at traffic in just a minute, but first, I tell you about a new rock solid deal we have. It's going on sale this morning at 8:30 for Double Par Golf and Bar in Virginia Beach. $25 gets you $50 to spend at Double Par Golf and Bar. 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I played them on Friday. They are incredible. They can replicate the rough. They can replicate bunkers. They can give you uphill and downhill lies. I've never seen another golf simulator do that. All the details are in the Fox app. You can get that rock solid deal. Like I say, $25 gets you $50 to spend. And I have a little bonus. I have a little win it before you can buy it action here. A one-hour bay rental at Double Par Golf and Bar. 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
2: Crash, 264 West in Norfolk near Brambleton, closing exit 11B. Another crash, 564 West in Norfolk near the Intermodal Connector, narrowing exit 1. In Suffolk, toward the Monitor Merrimack, 664 North is seeing congestion start at College Drive. At the HRBT, 64 East in Hampton is seeing delays start before Settlers Landing. And in Norfolk, 64 West toward the Bridge Tunnel is delayed at Bay Avenue. 264 East in Portsmouth toward the Downtown Tunnel is backed before Effingham. And 564 West in Norfolk heading toward Gate 3 at the base, seeing congestion at the runway. This is Gabe for Fox Traffic.
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0: 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No funny math, honest pricing, no gimmicks, just the way they've done business for over 23 years. Increasing clouds today, we got a chance of stray shower or thunderstorm with a high in the mid to upper 80s. Mostly cloudy tonight, a chance of thunderstorms this evening with a low in the low 70s. All right, now we've got partly cloudy skies, 70 in Chesapeake, 74 in Newport News, and 72 in Portsmouth. Good night for the Orioles last night. Rod Fitzwill with the details on that after we get one more look at this.
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2: Crash, 264 West in Norfolk near Brambleton. That's closing exit 11B. Another crash in Norfolk, this one at 564 West near the Intermodal Connector, and that one's narrowing exit 1. At the HRBT, 64 East in Hampton, seeing delays start at Settlers Landing. And in Norfolk, 64 West, toward the Bridge Tunnel, is seeing delays after 4th View. This is Gabe for Fox Traffic.
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3: All right, lots of baseball to talk about. The Orioles in Detroit taking on the Tigers, and it was a good night for the Orioles, specifically for one of them. Former Norfolk Tides infielder Kobe Mayo smacked a home run, knocked in 3. Baltimore beats Detroit 8-5. The Washington Nationals at home came up a little short. They lose 3-2 to the Blue Jays. In Miami, the Marlins scored 3 in the bottom of the 9th, including a walk-off run-scoring single off the bat of Griffin Conine to beat the Phillies 8-7. That stopped the Marlins' losing streak. It ends at 12 games. The Phillies, by the way, were 49-0 when entering the 9th inning with a lead this season. They're now 49-1 in that category. The Yankees in Chicago, missing a number of big bats. As you know, Aaron Judge still injured, Giancarlo Stanton still injured, and now Cody Bellinger gone for 4 to 6 weeks. But they did bang out 10 hits last night against the White Sox, including a 3-run homer off the bat of catcher Ally Sanchez, and that happened to be his first career home run, and it came in the 8th inning. Yankees beat the White Sox 9-5. The Red Sox on the road got a grand slam out of center fielder Zidane Rafaela in a 4-2 win over the Athletics. And back in New York, the Braves were in town, and it was not a good night for them, as every member of the Mets lineup got at least a hit, and 5 of them had 3 hits, including Francisco Lindor, who smacked a pair of home runs and drove in 6 as the Mets pounded the Braves into the ground 14-3. Now, coming up tonight, your Norfolk Tides back in town. They open up a homestand against the Worcester Red Sox at Harbor Park. After the game, fireworks. First pitch scheduled for 6:35. From the sports desk, I'm Rod Fitzwell on 106.9 The Fox.
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0: 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No funny math, honest pricing, no gimmicks, just the way they've done business for over 23 years. Looking at increasing clouds today with a stray shower or thunderstorm possible, our high in the mid to upper 80s. Mostly cloudy with a chance of thunderstorms this evening, the low tonight in the low 70s. Right now, we got 78 in Virginia Beach, 79 in Norfolk, and 76 in Suffolk with Cheap Trick on 106.9 The Fox.
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6: 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I leave you with Journey and Don't Stop Believin' on 106.9 The Fox.

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0: 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Good morning, it's Sonia. 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
1: 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No funny math, honest pricing, no gimmicks, just the way they've done business for over 23 years. We do have a chance of some severe thunderstorms this afternoon. Our high today is 87. Tonight, mostly cloudy, 72, with a chance of thunderstorms overnight. Right now, still beautiful. Not been very hot at all. Williamsburg, 78. Norfolk, 77. Billy Idol is up next. He's in town August 22nd, Veterans United Home Loans Amphitheater. White Wedding is on the Fox.

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0: Billy Squier, Lonely is the Night on 106.9 The Fox. So this Saturday and Sunday, the World Oddities Expo is happening at the Virginia Beach Convention Center. 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

Woke last night to the sound of thunder. 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

0: Hot for Teacher from Van Halen on Hampton Roads Classic Rock 106.9 The Fox. David Lee Roth played the Dome in Virginia Beach a few months ago, and a few days ago canceled the rest of his tour. It was a pretty abrupt cancellation. No reason was given, but Sammy Hagar has come out and posted a video saying he hopes Dave's okay. I want to say from the bottom of my heart, I'm sorry. I hope you're well. I hope there's not a physical problem. Those two have traded barbs and insults over the years. You know, a little bit of bad blood between them. So it's nice to see him kind of extending that olive branch. He also extended an open invitation for David Lee Roth to join him and Michael Anthony in September at Sammy Hagar's Vegas residency. How cool would that be if Diamond Dave showed up and sang a few songs with them?
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7: 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No funny math, honest pricing, no gimmicks, just the way they've done business for over 23 years. So we do have thunderstorms in the forecast this afternoon. Some could be severe. 87 is the high. Tonight, cloudy skies, more thunderstorms possible, down to 72. Queen is up next. Another one bites the dust on Hampton Roads Classic Rock, 106.9 The Fox.

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0: Wheel in the Sky from Journey on 106.9 The Fox. Hey, it's Sonia. So next weekend, the 7th, 8th, and 9th, it's the 2026 Virginia Beach Tattoo Festival. That's at the Virginia Beach Convention Center. Tattoo artists, vendors, and a lot more going on. If you'd like a pair of weekend passes to check out that event all weekend long, open up the Fox app to enter to win by this Sunday night.
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0: 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Def Leppard is the music you'll hear if you're at Harrison Opera House in Norfolk. The Black Jacket Symphony is back in town October 8th. They'll do Hysteria in its entirety, plus a set of Def Leppard. And don't let the name fool you. Black Jacket Symphony, not a symphony. They're a rock band, and they'll play all of Hysteria. 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
7: 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So tonight, a chance of thunderstorm, 72 is the low, and partly cloudy, high of 87 for tomorrow. It's Sonia continuing Arlo's Electric Lunch with Warren Zevon's Werewolves of London on 106.9 The Fox.

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0: 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That is for Catherine in Windsor during Arlo's Electric Lunch. So we've got a new Rock Solid deal go on sale Friday at 8:30 a.m. It's for the 11th annual Coastal Craft Beer Festival. 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
8: 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No funny math, honest pricing, no gimmicks, just the way they've done business for over 23 years. Thunderstorms possible this afternoon into the overnight hours. 72 low is the low overnight, and then partly cloudy, high of 87 for tomorrow. 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

0: Foreigner's Double Vision, 106.9 The Fox, Hampton Roads Classic Rock. 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
0: 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No funny math, honest pricing, no gimmicks, just the way they've done business for over 23 years. Thunderstorms possible this afternoon into the overnight hours. We're down to 72 overnight and then 87 tomorrow under partly cloudy skies. It's Sonia with another set of classic rock to help you through your Tuesday afternoon on the Fox with Any Money.

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0: The boys are back in town. Thin Lizzy on Hampton Roads Classic Rock 106.9 The Fox. This Saturday and Sunday, the World Oddities Expo is going on at the Virginia Beach Convention Center. 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
0: Sonia making way for Dave Taylor. Have a great rest of your afternoon. Sticks up next. 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

0: Kansas, Point of No Return on the Classic Rock Station, 106.9 The Fox. How you doing? Dave Taylor hanging out with you. Hope you're having a great day. Thanks for making The Fox a big part of it. A little bit of drama. Let me preference this by saying everybody's okay. And a little bit of drama at Norfolk International Airport yesterday. An American Eagle flight that was flying from Philadelphia to Wilmington, North Carolina, had to be diverted here because the crew reported smoke in the cockpit. Now, the good news is everybody landed safely. The aircraft was fine. Passengers were the plane, and they got a replacement flight. But, yeah, no injuries and no emergency evacuation or cabin masks were required in this situation. And the plane was taken out of service for inspection by the maintenance personnel. So, again, everything's okay. And hopefully we don't just see that particular plane again. Yeeks. Man, I never had anything like that happen, but I know things do happen. And then there you go. At least everybody's okay. Coming up, we got some Heart on the way. We'll do some Journey next on the Fox.
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15: 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Okay, we are going to see showers tonight. Southside looks like maybe like after 8 or 9. Peninsula probably just after 7 or around 7 as it's coming from the west. Denby, you'll see a low of around 71 tonight. Then sunny the next couple of days, 85 tomorrow and on Thursday. Greenbrier, 71 tonight. Then sunny and 85 tomorrow. And on Thursday, it's Journey. It's any way you want it. It's 106.9 The Fox.

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0: 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This is Fox Traffic.
1: Got a crash over at the HRBT from the Hampton side eastbound. It's blocking off the left lane. Super heavy delays are over at the 664 interchange. Norfolk side west near the 564 interchange. In Portsmouth, 264 east of the downtown tunnels at Effingham. Chesapeake, 64 east of the high rise near Battlefield Boulevard. In Suffolk, 664 north to the Modern Merrimack before College Drive. The Newport News side south to the M&M, 35th Street. The JRB had a scheduled opening at 3:30. It didn't look like delays had picked up, at least not according to any of the maps. And the Gilmerton's got two openings for you, 4:30 and 5 p.m. back to back. And I'm Mike Alexander, Fox Traffic.
2: Dave Taylor hanging out with you this afternoon, and a little ASMR for you right there, construction sound. By the way, ASMR, in case you see it, that stands for Autonomous Sensory Meridian Response.
1: Yeah, it's too science-y for me.
2: It is, yeah. Yeah, so what that means, it's like a relaxing, static, like tingling sensation that starts on the top of your scalp and moves down the neck and spine.
1: Kind of like that.
2: Actually, I felt that more than I am with this construction sound effect. Why is he playing construction sound effects, you ask?
1: Yeah, why?
2: Well, here's the answer.
1: Why? I'm sorry, I can't hear you over the sounds.
2: What?
1: What?
2: So there's some construction going on the corner of Volvo Parkway and Battlefield Boulevard.
1: That's over here.
2: Yeah. And now, there was some construction at the old Golden Corral, which is gone, because it was an opportunity that the landowner said, hey, I can make more money if I have this business here as opposed to the Golden Corral.
1: It is weird that they moved the construction up to the third floor of this office building.
2: It is really weird. So I don't know how they're going to get that down over there. So that hotel is open, but on the other side of Volvo and Battlefield, or I should say Volvo Parkway, there was an office building.
1: Okay.
2: Well, that was knocked down.
1: Oh.
2: And now there's another construction project going on.
1: Uh-huh.
2: But I can't figure out what the heck it is.
1: It's probably a building.
2: What? Very, you know what? Very good. Very good. Yes, that seems to be the... Okay, Mr. Smarty Pants. What kind of building?
1: I'm thinking...
2: Oh, hold on here.
1: Doing some
2: drilling there.
1: Yeah, here, let me get the door for the digger.
2: I'm thinking
1: four walls and a roof kind of thing, maybe some windows.
2: Hopefully some windows. A lot more windows than that office building that was there. It's probably why they knocked it down.
1: Probably a door to get in and out.
2: Could be like a barn, just leave it open.
1: I don't know. We always see

0: To have like 7-Elevens pop up like everywhere. How big is this building?
1: Well, you know,
0: whatever the construction is.
1: I didn't have my tape measure out and I couldn't walk on the ground.
0: Dave, I gave that to you so you could have it with you at all times.
1: I went out there in the video, and so it looks like it's under construction. It looks like maybe a 2-story building. It's hard to tell right now.
0: All right.
1: But I asked the internets. I went on Facebook. I posted the video. Okay. And here's what I got. Someone said, my mom thinks it's going to be a Wawa, but I don't think there's enough room for that.
0: Mm, yeah, Wawas are notoriously huge.
1: Yeah, they are, because they have one right here by the radio station that's big. Uh-huh. And the parking lots are big. I don't think this parking lot would be big enough for that.
0: Parking lot's huge over there. Yeah.
1: Somebody said that's going to be a Jerry's Flapjacks. I don't know what that is.
0: I don't either. But they said definitively it is going to be.
1: Yeah, well, that's what that guy said. I mean, and his name is not Jerry. I was wondering like if he's plugging.
0: But his name
1: business.
0: Is Flapjack.
1: Yes, yeah. It's Jerry's Flapjack's not a widely known commercial restaurant or distinct brand name. That just seems kind of random. Somebody else said, usually, if it's going to be a gas station, tanks for gasoline are sunk and put in the ground out there. Usually. I didn't see that.
0: Well, I mean,
1: so I think it takes out the Wawa.
0: That's where they have to put them. They can't just have them up and over above ground.
1: Maybe that's why I didn't see it.
0: That's not how it works.
1: They already buried them.
0: I don't know where it went, this underground thing. I can't even see it.
1: And somebody else said 4 different stores.
0: 4 different, so like a shopping center.
1: Like a little shopping center. Yeah, because a lot of those have popped up over there because they got some with the restaurants and stuff. Somebody says a T-Mobile, a dentist, a Shake Shack, and an empty unit.
0: Just to take up space. We could have put some trees in there, but we're going
1: to... Yeah, we're going to have an empty office building.
0: Placeholder.
1: Yeah. I'm surprised it's not another storage facility, because we don't have enough in Hampton Roads.
0: Dude, they pop up everywhere. But you said it could be 2 stories. That doesn't lead me to think it's one of those fast food joints that you're trying... Now, I don't know about the Flapjack places. They could be double-deckers. I don't know. Sorry. Let me move out of your way.
1: Yeah, those flapjack places. Yeah, you know what? Maybe they need a tall ceiling to flip the flapjacks.
0: Yeah, you got
1: to
0: get some height on that.
1: Because that would be like a good show. Because, I mean, how often do you go to breakfast places? You never see anybody flipping flapjacks because the ceiling's so low.
0: Right. No, I've only been to Waffle House where they flip tables.
1: I went to a Waffle House for the first time last year, and I was, it was like, what's going to happen? And nothing happened. I went on a Friday.
0: What?
1: The food was good, though.
0: I'm going with the dentist's office. I think you could get 2 stories out of a dentist's office.
1: You could. Yeah, my dentist has 2 stories. I mean, there's nothing on the second floor but, like, storage. But
0: yeah, sure.
1: It's kind of the building that they're in.
0: Yeah,
1: so.
0: I get that.
1: Yeah.
0: The attic space. That's where that's where the tooth fairy sleeps.
1: That explains everything. Man, I should be rich. That's the work I've done there. Jeez. There you go. So we'll find out. By the way, if somebody knows, you let me know on that as well. Or, and maybe you're the foreman on the job and, or maybe it's top secret and they can't tell us.
0: That's right. It's an FBI outpost at the corner of Volvo and Battlefield. And you just spouted it out on the air.
1: There you go.
0: Now they have to move it.
1: Yeah, maybe it's where how they host all the flock cameras, and that's where they are doing all their work.
0: I'm going data center.
1: Chesapeake said no to that, so not going to be that, at least for now. So somebody else writes a big check or something and for another city. All right, so yeah, there you go. Mystery at Battlefield and Volvo. By the way, you can go to the Facebook page, too, and comment on that and see the construction and take a wild guess at what it's going to be. Yeah.
0: Maybe they are. Maybe it is like a placeholder and they're waiting for the internet to chime in on this. Like, we have the space. We had to build something.
1: What are we going to put here?
0: Waiting for the Fox Facebook page to tell us what we should build.
1: There we go. And if it's a Jerry's Flapjack, so I'll go on day 2 because, the grand opening's going to be off the hook. So there you go. All right. Thank you, Mike. I appreciate that. We will work on that rock and roll mystery and see if we can solve that.
0: I'm always happy to speculate on the radio.
1: Absolutely.
0: That goes well here, right?
1: Yes, yes. Now, like 20-plus years ago, they built the Virginia Beach Convention Center.
0: Ooh.
1: And, they got the big Virginia Beach Tattoo Festival happening there.
0: Nice.
1: Yeah, that is going to happen August 7th through the 9th. Oh, hold on. Let me get the construction back going here.
0: Right.
1: And
0: as you know, they chisel tattoos into you.
1: Oh, it could be that, too. Well, you got tattoo arts. You got vendors who may be, like, chiseling something. And you got more going on.
0: Big arm piece. Get the jackhammer.
1: So we got tickets you can win. Go to the Fox app. Do that by Sunday night. And you can be going to next weekend.

0: Dragons 2026 Virginia Beach Tattoo Festival at the Virginia Beach Convention Center.
1: Watch out, they're trying to get the bulldozer in behind you.
0: Oh, man, again? Come on. Come on, guys. Hold on here. All right, there you go. All right, guys. Hey, take five, all right? Hey, we got the list coming up a little over an hour from now. What's on the list? We'll find out next. Now to Fox.
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0: Dave Taylor hanging out with you. We got the list coming up 1 hour from now, and it's songs that have

the word got in the title. So if you got a song that has got, G-O-T, somewhere in the song title, you got to give me a call at 757-523-1010, or you can text that number as well. We also have a thread on the Fox Facebook page. Again, looking for songs with the word got in the title, G-O-T. We do a list 1 hour from now. This song would not fit that because there's no got in the title. It's Boston. It's Peace of Mind. It's 106.9 to Fox.

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0: 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This is Fox Traffic.
1: Got a crash in Suffolk, 664 North near College Drive. It is blocking off the left lane with delays to the Monitor and Merrimack that way around the Western Freeway interchange. Newport News Side south to the M&M is before 35th Street. Clearing a crash up in Gloucester, 17 South near Ambrose Road. All the southbound lanes were stopped. Now you're going again. Northbound lanes were also congested for that, about a mile in each direction. It's all recovery now. Cleared a crash over the HRBT from the Hampton Side east. You still have super heavy delays before the 664 interchange. Norfolk Side west near the 564 interchange. In Portsmouth, 264 east of the downtown tunnels at Effingham. Chesapeake, 64 east of the high rise near Battlefield Boulevard. Gilmerton's got two openings for you, 4:30 and 5 p.m. I'm Mike Alexander, Fox Traffic.

0: cool that our GM has her own song.
1: Yes. Yeah. Last name, the Commander. So we got to fight for every day. There we go. Yeah. Well, the Washington football team was named after her. So.
0: Yeah.
1: Because she came first.
0: That's a big honor.
1: Yeah.
0: I hope she's listening.
1: Yes. So why am I playing the Commander's fight song? It's because training camp starts this week.
0: Oh, wow.
1: Yeah.
0: Already?
1: I know. Yeah, well, it's almost the end of July, so here we are. 12 exhibition games before we know it.
0: She has been putting on that muscle down the hall. I've seen her.
1: She has, yes. Yeah. So the training camp, that's up like in Ashland.
0: Okay.
1: Or Ashburn, I'm sorry, Ashburn, before somebody calls or emails me.
0: Right. So up in Ashland.
1: Yeah, so that's... You're not helping.
0: You missed me yesterday.
1: Oh, man.
0: No, up in Ashburn. We all forget that that's kind of local.
1: Yeah, yeah.
0: A little bit. It's drivable local.
1: Oh, absolutely drivable. I mean, that's one thing that's like, you know, important with that is that it's not that far away at all.
0: Not at all.
1: Yeah. So they have, though, like public access, like for a number of days. Now, most of these are already sold out because I don't know when it goes on sale. I mean, I'm a Detroit Lions fan, so I don't pay attention to Washington unless like they're playing Detroit.
0: Right.
1: So
0: you were telling me before we went up, it's like, I can't believe I have to talk about this right now. I don't care at all.
1: Those gosh darn Commanders, yeah.
0: I was like, Dave, calm down.
1: Just throwing fits in the hallway, yeah.
0: Well, with all the construction we had in here, you had nowhere else to go.
1: No, I think so. That noise is driving me crazy. So they have public like training camp dates, which start this weekend on the 1st, and they run all the way through the 19th. Oh,
0: okay, so you almost got 3 weeks to
1: get out there. But most of them are sold out already, because I didn't know this like it was a ticketed thing, but I guess they got smart on this, because when I lived up in Saginaw, Michigan, that's where the Detroit Lions for a couple of years did their training.
0: Yep.
1: And you can just show up.
0: Yeah, I know some people who are Steelers fans that will go up and watch some of the

0: training camp up in Pittsburgh.
1: Yeah.
0: Which is pretty neat.
1: And it used to be just open to the public. So plus I was a media side, I had sort of credentialed or whatever, so I can kind of I had access to the players and stuff. Of course, without jerseys, I couldn't recognize a guy. I can't recognize a defensive lineman. This is before HD, so there's no clear picture of these dudes.
0: And you got into the huddles with all of them, and one of the guys was saying, "Hey, stop! That's my jockstrap."
1: Yeah. Yeah, never allowed again. That's why they moved it from Saginaw to Allen Park.
0: That's why
1: Michigan.
0: They started putting it as a ticketed event.
1: Yes, exactly. They know who's there. So there are two dates, August 11th and August 12th, left open. Of course, you got to be a season ticket holder. So there's that, too. So
0: Yeah, you're going to pay to get to these. They became so popular, the NFL was like, oh, you know what? People would pay to go to this. We could use some more money.
1: Yeah. Because they're hurting.
0: No, they're struggling. It's been a tough year. Can you believe they have to take a couple months off between the big game and the beginning of the season?
1: Man.
0: That's got to hurt.
1: Yeah. You know, back in the day, like before there was the Super Bowl, the big game.
0: Yeah.
1: A lot of those guys who worked, they had jobs in the off season.
0: Yeah.
1: Like they'd work at a car dealership or maybe at a farm or something, and then they get ready for football. So their training camp was training camp because they had to get their butts back in shape.
0: Right.
1: Yeah.
0: I wish my summer camps were also, living in the real world for a week. This is a rough one. 52 weeks in a year, 51 of them. I get to live in a fantasy land.
1: Yeah, there you go. So who's your team? Are you Washington?
0: I have no loyalty.
1: Oh, okay. You should. We will do this when we get closer to the pro picks. Is we'll adopt a team for you this year. We'll do a random draw.
0: All right.
1: And that will be your team.
0: Can you leave the Jets out of the hat, though?
1: I might put them in there multiple times.
0: Oh, come on, Dave.
1: Hey, you never know. This could be the year they win three games. So, all right, there you go. All right. We have the list coming up in 30 minutes here on the Fox. It's songs with the word got in the title. You got a song that fits that suggestion. You call or text 757-523-1010. We got the list coming up in 30 minutes here on the Fox. Oh, we also have a thread on the Fox Facebook page. The list again coming up in 30 minutes looking for the word got and a song title.
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0: the idea, sir.
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9: 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No funny math, honest pricing, no gimmicks, just the way they've done business for 23 years. But Coastin, you got showers rolling in tonight, and then 72-year low, and then 84 tomorrow, 85 on Thursday. Lots of sunshine once we get through today, which is going to be nice. Sewell's Point, 74 tonight. Those showers coming around 8, 9 o'clock this evening, and then sunny next couple of days, 83 tomorrow, 84 on Thursday. We have the list coming up in about 30 minutes from now, and we're looking for songs with the word got in the song title. Yeah, if you've got a song that has the word got in the song title, G-O-T, you know, you can call or text 757-523-1010 or go to the Fox Facebook page. You got a thread there as well. Got the list coming up in about 30 minutes. It's ZZ Top. It's Legs. It's 106.9 to Fox.

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0: 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This is Fox Traffic.
1: There's a crash in Suffolk, 664 North near College Drive. It was blocking off the left lane. Maybe clearing out of your way at this point, but delays to the Monitor and Merrimack around the Western Freeway Interchange. Newport News side south to the M&M's before 35th Street. The HRBT from the Hampton side east is before the 664 Interchange, North side west near 564. In Portsmouth, 264 east of the downtown tunnel puts you around Effingham. In Chesapeake, 64 east of the high rise has come down to about the 464 Interchange. The Gilmerton's got one more opening for you here in about 15 minutes at 5 p.m. And I'm Mike Alexander, Fox Traffic.
2: Wait, what's going on? What the heck is that? Right.
1: I don't know.
2: All right, Dave Taylor hanging out with you. It's a song called Pony by Genuine.
1: I didn't know that I've heard this song before. I didn't know that's what it was called.
2: Yeah. I guess I could have played like Wild Horses or something, you know?
1: Literally anything else, yeah.
2: Chestnut Mare from the Birds. But I went with this one. Because tomorrow, big day, 101st annual Chicateague Pony Swim.
1: Ah, yes.
2: Yeah, that's going on tomorrow, and then they have the auction on Thursday. So if I've never been a part of this. Now it's too late to ask for this day off tomorrow, but it runs from 8 to 10:30 tomorrow, and they do this at Veterans Memorial Park. Of course, it's up in on the Eastern Shore.
1: Right up there too.
2: Yeah. And then the auction is 6 p.m. on Thursday.
1: Mm.
2: And then they have their return swim on Friday. So it's like two swims.
1: Two swims?
2: Oh, they're so
1: tired.
2: They
1: even make the Olympic athletes do it on the same day.
2: Yeah.
1: Down and back.
2: Yeah. It's practicing for water polo. So,
1: I get it. Polo, because they're horses.
2: Yes. Yeah. So if you are going tomorrow, they got like a public shuttle that's free that starts at 5 a.m. Because there's no parking at Veterans Memorial Park.
1: Right.
2: It's not like there's a lot of area there where you can, do...
1: Right, it's all horse and carriage.
2: Yeah, exactly. That's what it should be. Horse and buggy, yes. And they recommend if you go, like, wear, like, old closed-toed shoes or muck boots or whatever else.
1: Yeah.
2: Because it's pretty muddy out there.
1: Yeah.
2: Yeah, there's that. And then some people even, like, charter a boat, and then they watch, like, or from the Tom Cove's campground in that area, too.
1: Or online the next day.
2: There is that as well, yes. Yeah, I'm assuming they're streaming. I mean, they have internet up there, so sure. I think they're up to 5G in the Eastern Shore. So.
1: Huge live event dropping on Netflix.
2: Oh, man. Oh, could you imagine?
1: No.
2: Okay, well, we tried. I always wanted to do this. It's one of those things where, like, I kind of forget it's happening until I see, like, the story, like, the day before. Hey, this is happening, and it's like... And why is it like not on the weekend? I guess because you want you want to drum up business during the week, so
1: you're
2: that's smart.
1: On the horse's schedule, Dave.
2: Yeah, and the exact time is going to depend on the tide.
1: Right.
2: So yeah, setting them out low tide.
1: Yeah, you're going to want them in at low tide. Oh no.
2: Yeah,
1: so they tried it at high tide one year.
2: That's the serious water polo practice right there.
1: Jeez.
2: Yeah. Oh, man. Yeah. So that's what's going on tomorrow. So, yeah. The 101 years.
1: 101 years. 100 of them successful after that one high tide year.
2: Man, yeah. Well, because back then, you probably didn't know when the tides were going to happen. You didn't have the science probably figured out, Man, roll the dice there. There you go.
1: And with all those people, you got to evacuate them all at once, yell at them, probably going to get a little hoarse in the voice.
2: Oh! Of course.
1: Yeah!
2: Yeah, that's where Mr. Ed came from, so. hey, by the way, coming up on Friday, no horses here, but a Coastal Craft Beer Festival.
1: Ooh, the beer sounds like their main event.
2: Yes, they are. Yeah, hey. All right, New Rock Solid Deal, man.

0: 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All right, we got the list coming up next here on the Fox. 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The list is next on the Fox.
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8: 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Time for The List today. Five songs tied together by a common theme. The theme is song titles that have the word got in them. All right, G-O-T. You got a song that fits that theme? You can call or text 757-523-1010 or go to the Fox Facebook page. We got a thread there as well. Let's go to the phones and get today's list started. Hey, the Fox, you got in for the list?
9: Yeah, man. How about some Skinner? You got that right.
8: You got that right. I'm going to do that. Who's this?
9: This is Rick in Newport News.
8: Rick, what's going on today?
9: Oh, nothing. Just sitting out in my garage listening to the Fox.
8: I got you. We'll kick off the list with your song, man. Appreciate calling up.
9: All right. Thank you, dude.

0: Oh, what a great way to open up the list today. Lynyrd Skynyrd, you got that right. I'm 106.9 The Fox. Doing songs that have the word got in the song title. And if you have one or got one, call or text 757-523-1010 or hop over to the Fox Facebook page. Let's go back to the phone, see what we got. Hi, The Fox.
1: Hey, can I request a song for the list?
0: Yeah, what do you got for the list?
1: How about Aerosmith, Genie's Got the Gun?
0: That's a good one. Who's this?
1: This is Jeremy, sitting in some Hampton Roads traffic.
0: I'm sorry, Jeremy. Hopefully it gets better for you. Definitely got your Aerosmith on the list. Appreciate calling up.
1: Thank you, Mr. Taylor. You have a good day.

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1: Dave Taylor hanging out with you this afternoon, doing a list. It's all about the word got and the song title. If you got a song that fits that theme, you can call or text 757-523-1010 or go to the Fox Facebook page. Let's go back to the phones and see what we got. Hey, the Fox, you got in for the list?
2: You got lucky?
1: Yes, absolutely. Who's this?
2: This is Lori in Williamsburg.
1: What do you got going on today?
2: I am driving home from work so I can listen to the list.
1: I gotcha. Well, we will get your Tom Petty on the list. I appreciate you calling up.
2: All right. Thank you so much.

0: 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You got lucky on the classic rock station 106.9 The Fox. Doing a list today. It's songs with the word got in the title. A lot of great suggestions coming in through text and the phone lines as well. Speaking of phones, let's go back to them. The Fox, you got one for the list?
1: You got another thing coming.
0: And who's this?
1: Billy in my garage.
0: Billy, what are you doing in your garage today?
1: Oh, rocking the box, smoking up, having a good time.
0: All right. Well, I appreciate you, Billy. I'm glad you do it in your garage and not in the car. So.
1: That's right. I don't drive. I gave that up a long time ago.
0: I got you. Good man. Hey, I'm going to get some Judas down for you. I appreciate you calling up.
1: All right. Thank

0: Judas Priest, you got another thing coming on the Classic Rock Station, 106.9 The Fox. So many great suggestions coming in today. See, we got Glenn texting in. We also have Lori from P-Town texting in. Alana texting in. Alana, if I don't get yours here, and I'll be honest, I'm gonna do yours after the list. It's a really good suggestion. And I was hoping somebody would text in with that, and you just got it in just in time. So we'll do that. Let's see, Kenny texting in as well. Scott and Virginia in Virginia Beach. Also, we have, let's see, Pat in Norfolk. We got Tim texting in, Bobby in North Carolina, Liz, Jim in Virginia Beach, and also Benny and Chris and Kay, just to name a few. Yeah, let's go back to the phone. So it's good. The words got in the song title. Let's see what we got to wrap up the list. Hey, the Fox, you got him for the list?
1: Yeah, you probably already got it by now, probably able to get through. This is Scott from Newport News. Gotten off work. You Really Got Me by Van Halen.
0: Yeah, I might be able to do that. We'll see if I can get that on, man. What do you got going on today?
1: Just getting off work, going home, wait for this storm to come in.
0: I got you. Yeah, we're definitely going to get hammered tonight, man. I'll see if I can get that on. Appreciate you calling up.
1: Hey, not a problem, Dave.

0: What a great way to wrap up the list. Van Halen, you really got me on the classic rock station, 106.9 The Fox. It was Got in the song titles today. Let me shout out the Fox Facebook page. There's Jackie, Ralph, who just commented for You Really Got Me. Great suggestion. Liz, also Margaret, James, Paul, Larry. Let's see, there's also John as well. And see, Jamie, Sue, Philip, Patricia, Greg, John, Ed, Charles, Philip, another Philip, Natasha, Tim, Sarah, Mark, Mike, just to name a few. Appreciate all the suggestions coming in on the Fox Facebook page. Again, it was Got. That's what we did on today's list. And we ticked it off with Lynyrd Skynyrd. And you got that right. And then we did Aerosmith and Janie's Got a Gun. And then Tom Petty and the Heartbreakers and You Got Lucky. Judas Priest, You've Got Another Thing Coming. And Van Halen, and You Really Got Me. Man, a lot of great suggestions coming in for that one, like, last minute. But some great ones. I'm going to do one or two maybe after the list today, because I had a couple leftovers. So just so much that came in. And, yeah, we'll do it around the same time tomorrow here on The Fox.
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4: 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This is Fox Traffic.
5: Getting down from the peninsula, the Hampton side of the HRBT eastbound before the 664 interchange, Norfolk side west near the 564 interchange. In Norfolk, 264 west to the Berkeley is around Tidewater Drive, the Portsmouth side east of the downtown tunnel, holding strong at Effingham. In Suffolk, 664 north to the Monitor Merrimack puts you at College Drive, the Newport News side south to the M&Ms before 35th Street. And in Chesapeake, 64 east towards the high rise has come down to about the 464 interchange. I'm Mike Alexander, Fox Traffic.
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4: 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A great run. You're going to get a little bit of rain tonight, 70-year low, and then sunny next couple of days, 85 tomorrow and on Thursday. Phoebus, you're definitely going to get some showers next couple of hours. A little bit of a wet night, 73 tonight, your low, then sunny, 85 tomorrow and on Thursday. 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
2: Diapted side of the HRBT. Eastbound is before the 664 interchange as you come down from the peninsula. Norfolk side west before the Mason Creek Bridge. There is also a breakdown inside those delays near Bay Avenue. It's blocking off the left lane and not helping anything. In Norfolk, 264 west towards the downtown tunnel is up before, or towards the Berkeley, excuse me, is up before Tidewater. The Portsmouth side east towards the downtown tunnel, it's also up at Elm Avenue. In Newport News, 664 south to the Monitor Merrimacks before 35th Street. Just be 64 east of the high rise at Battlefield Boulevard. And I'm Mike Alexander, Fox Traffic.
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5: Dave Taylor hanging out with you, and something funny happened at a ball game the other night. And, you know, thankfully, this, you know, tomorrow is Bark at the Park for the Norfolk Tides.
6: Correct.
5: And I can't imagine if this incident happened, like, during, like, a stadium having a Bark at the Park. But yesterday in Detroit,
6: the dogs all got loose.
5: No, well, a squirrel got on the field.
6: Oh, no.
5: So he was just hanging out.

0: out. And then after a while, they're like, yeah, we kind of got to move the squirrel off the field here because it could be a situation. You know, right. You don't want to get hit by a ball or whatever
1: that's
0: else.
1: Too many men on the team. That's unfair. You can get a call for that.
0: You could. Well, this is what it sounded like because it took the grounds crew and I think one of the Baltimore Orioles trying to corral a squirrel. Yeah, you try to do that. Yeah. That's a good workout right there. So here's what the chaos sounded like when that was going on.
2: The chase for the squirrel is on, and the squirrel is in the corner, and the squirrel is still eluding an entire horde of grounds crew members, and the squirrel's free once again. Hemmed in? No, I won't be hemmed in. I have freedom on my mind. Trying to go between the legs, and eventually he gets away again and hops through the towel. And hops through another towel.
0: Yeah, well, they ended up. Well, they ended up getting him. So.
1: Well, I would hope so. The game must continue. That's quite the seventh inning stretch.
0: It is. It is. But you imagine like if that happened like in Harbor Park tomorrow, they got like all the dogs like are seeing like what's going on in
1: that
0: field.
1: Yeah, that's it. That's it. That's the end. That's the end of Barking Park. I hear that squirrel. It's a good runner, so it's going to be at the Commanders' open practices. On the 11th and 12th, tickets still available, apparently.
0: Yeah. They did capture the squirrel, and they put him out in the they have, like, this stuff out, like, in center field where there's some bushes and some other stuff. Sure. And they put him out there, and then you see him just kind of, like, hanging out, and then, like, just, like, had to be exhausted.
1: Well,
0: he's just all stretched out, just laying there.
1: He just paid for the tickets.
0: Yeah, he wanted to see the game. He's like, gosh darn it, don't do that to me. Yeah, I know at Harbor Park, I don't recall any squirrels of all the years I worked there, but there was a raccoon that got in the dugout one year.
1: Ooh.
0: So you see all the players like scurrying you, like, what the heck's going on?
1: Right.
0: And it was a raccoon, which the grounds crew helped remove and take him out to the parking lot.
1: So. Better than the year that there was an actual bull in the bullpen.
0: Yeah, that's only in Durham's when that happens.
1: Yeah, so. Harder to move.
0: Yeah, it is. Yeah, they're very stubborn.
1: Yeah. Really didn't want to hang up in the tree that they put him in.
0: No, his horns just weren't going to stick up there, so. That was it. So, by the way, Bark at the Park, tomorrow night, Harbor Park, so 6:35, start time.
1: I like Bark in the Park.
0: Yeah, you've done that in the past.
1: I got two dogs.
0: Yeah, see, there you go. Well, there you go. Maybe something to do after traffic tomorrow, so. Planning out your evening.
1: Thanks, Dave. I always come to you for my plans.
0: Yes, there you go. A lot of people might, maybe not, I don't know, but. Bark in the Park tomorrow.
1: Right. That's why I went to Ivor.
0: Kept your clothes on there, right?
1: Yeah. Now they're telling me to stay, like, no, you got to stay south of Richmond.
0: Well, that is south of Richmond.
1: I know. Yeah, I have to stay there.
0: Oh, okay. I got you.
1: No more further north for me.
0: I got you. Like, wait, where's the Mason-Dixon line? Oh, that's not. That's north of here.
1: I'll tell you where the Mason-Dixon line is.
0: Hey. Oh, no. Don't point. All right. Hey, you want a 4-pack of tickets. Speaking of odd things, the World Oddities Expo happening at the Virginia Beach Convention Center this Saturday and Sunday. Yeah, it's pretty cool stuff. It's a traveling oddities festival. So you got like artists, vendors, performers, educators, guest speakers. I actually know one of the performers who is like a contortionist.
1: Oh, cool.
0: Would be the name, you know, and like could like put herself inside a box, like a trunk, and then pop out.
1: Pretty neat.
0: Yeah.
1: That's
0: a
1: cool party trick.
0: Can do, like, I mean, like, I want to do yoga. Her level of yoga is not, like, where I can get where you can put, like, your like, legs over your head.
1: Yeah.
0: Kind of thing. That just hurts my back watching that.
1: Yeah.
0: Yeah.
1: My lower lumbar.
0: Oh, yeah. Yeah, I can feel that right now. So if you want to win tickets to this, go to the Fox app, do that by Thursday, and you can check out the World Oddities Expo that's happening this weekend at the Virginia Beach Convention Center.
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0: Boston, Foreplay, long time on the classic rock station, 106.9 The Fox. Dave Taylor hanging out with you. I posted a video on the Fox Facebook page earlier today because I went up to the corner of Battlefield and Volvo in Chesapeake because I was trying to figure out, you know, what are they building out there? And I got a couple of different answers today. You know, one person thought maybe it would be a gas station. You know, of course, you got to put the tanks in the ground first. Somebody's like, it could be a new Wawa. Somebody said it's going to be a Jerry's Flapjacks. I had to look that up. I never heard of Jerry's Flapjacks. Somebody said it's four different stores. Like, it's a Shake Shack store. It's going to have a T-Mobile and a dentist in there. And right now, I guess they're looking for a fourth client as well. Then somebody mentioned that maybe there may be a Trader Joe going, not in that area, but maybe down the street from the Dollar Tree headquarters. So if you got an idea or you want to guess, just go to the Fox Facebook page and weigh in on that construction video I got posted there. And we will see. Well, we get over time, right? Coming up in just a moment, we will fire up the sound machine. It's the best of late night TV. It's next. It's on the Fox.
1: 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What if I stop? A 2026 British Medical Journal study says you'll gain every pound back, but four times faster. So what now? There is an answer. Alex Gowen patented hypnosis. The Journal of the American Medical Association says adding behavior therapy to GLP-1s produces nearly three times the results than GLP-1s alone. Three times the results. Hypnosis is behavior therapy, concentrated. 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
0: 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No funny math, honest pricing, no gimmicks, just the way they've done business for over 23 years. Surrey, 70-year low tonight, some showers rolling in soon, and then sunny next couple of days, 85 tomorrow and on Thursday. Cape Charles, you got rain tonight. 74 low, then dry next couple of days. 83, lots of sunshine tomorrow, and 82 on Thursday. Dave Taylor hanging out with you. Let's crank up the sound machine. The best of late night TV. And we got the Jimmy Fallon on the way. Seth Meyers kicking things off tonight.
6: Universal Studios has announced that this year's Halloween Horror Nights will feature a new haunted house based on the Hellraiser franchise. So if you ever wanted to walk through hell, go to Six Flags.
7: LeBron James announced that he is signing with the Philadelphia 76ers. That's right, he's moving from L.A. to Philadelphia to shoot hoops. It's a reverse Fresh Prince.
0: That's your sound machine. It's the Eagles. It's Hotel California. It's 106.9 to Fox.

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0: Billy Idol's Rebel Yell on the classic rock station 106.9 The Fox. He's going to be at Veterans Net Home Alone Amphitheater, Virginia Beach. That show is coming up on a Saturday night, by the way. Yeah, August 22nd. Tickets on sale now. Coming with Devo, by the way. You can find all the info on that show on the Fox app. And that's Rock and Roll Hall of Famer Billy Idol coming to town. All right, checking out some history on July 28th. Something big happened on this day in 1914 for the first time. Second time happened over like 20 plus years later. Also, there was a new amendment added on this day, and also something that wasn't rationed anymore. We'll get into that and go over a big music day as well. That's coming up here in just a moment on the Fox. Hey, I also want to pass this along. And this is kind of cool, and it is for a very cool cause. The Brahaha is back, and registration is now open. So you can, you know, get your glue guns out. 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
3: Taylor with you. A lot of history to check out on this day, July 28th. Today, it's World Hepatitis Day. Yeah, there's that. I don't know how you don't really celebrate it, but just be aware of it. Born on this day was Jacqueline Kennedy Onassis, born on this day in 1929. The first lady at one time. Jim Davis, who created Garfield, born on this day in 1945. There's also a Canadian born on this day in 1958. His name is Terry Fox. And he was the guy that did a lot of running up there until illness took him out. But he created the Marathon of Hope. It's also National Milk Chocolate Day. Got that going on, and National Water Park Day as well. So you can have your favorite water park tonight in honor of that. History-wise, it's on the day 1914, Austria and Hungary declared war on Serbia. So we got the official start of World War One on this day. It's not what they called it at the time. I think it was like the big war or something. In 1868, the 14th Amendment to the U.S. Constitution was certified, guaranteeing due process and equal protection under the law. 1943, U.S. President Franklin D. Roosevelt announced, hey, it's the official end of the federal coffee rationing during World War II. All that happened. Another big birthday today, a drummer for the band Free and later Bad Company. Celebrating a birthday today, Simon Kirk, born in this day in 1949, 76 years young today. And here's a song that he and Paul Rogers wrote for Bad Company. And my name is Dave Taylor. So go kick some butt, go enjoy the rest of your day, and let's hang out with Bad Company doing Bad Company. It's 106.9 The Fox.

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0: Blue Oyster Cult, Don't Fear the Reaper on 106.9 The Fox, Hampton Roads Classic Rock. It is the Giant Sean Hood hanging out with you back in the captain's chair, piloting the mighty Wurlitzer today. How are you doing? I hope you're having a great day, and I hope you're staying cool. It's a little warmer out there than it has been recently, so watch out for that. We'll get into the Fox forecast a little later. We also got great music coming your way, like, oh, I don't know, some Billy Squire, The Who, Soundgarden, ZZ Top, and more. And in addition to that, we're going to talk about a Would You Rather, and it involves money. So I'm going to want your opinions on that. You can text me at 757-523-1010. Right now, though, I want to remind you about a new Rock Salad deal that goes on sale Friday at 8:30 a.m. for the 11th Annual Coastal Craft Beer Festival on Saturday, August 15th at 31st Street Park at the Oceanfront. 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It is going to be a great event, and you got to be 21 or older to purchase these or to attend the event. 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
0: 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No funny math, honest pricing, no gimmicks, just the way they've done business for over 23 years. We got increasing clouds and stray showers, thunderstorms tonight, possibly severe, so be ready for that. Evening low around 72. Tomorrow, partly cloudy, high of 87. Right now, still about 84 degrees outside, but feels warmer. About 91 is what it feels like. Billy Squire, The Stroke on 106.9 The Fox.
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0: And if you are a tattoo fan, you're not going to want to miss this. 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
0: All right, text me at 757-523-1010. I'm curious, if you had a choice between instantly getting $50,000 or you could flip a coin for a 50% chance to win $1 million, which are you picking? I think I'm going to be with the majority of Americans. 65% of Americans said they would take the guaranteed $50,000. Because at least then I know I'm going to have $50,000 I didn't have previously. Yeah, the million would be great, but I'm just as likely to walk away with absolutely nothing. That's just me. What would you do? I'm curious. 757-523-1010. Go ahead and text your answer on in here. 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